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1: Ring, ring, who the f*** is that? 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

Come view the style of the uniproud unibomber who maneuvered through the drama with the suit of armor. 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

0: taste good, feel good, look great, shaped like a number 8, real look fake, yeah, eat it up, whole plate, got your hook on bait, sex drive, he can't wait, make him fast like let's race, ride 6 flags with my hands up, drop that down, make it stand up. 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
3: 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Who the f*** is that? 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
1: Where do MSU students and staff get their jams? Right here. 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

0: I'm in my go, yeah, you go, girl. 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
1: Yeah, this album is dedicated to all the teachers that told me I never amount to nothing. 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

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Ain't it? 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Rick Harden. 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I know.

No, she thinks she me when she driving this sport. 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Yeah,

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0: day Wednesday morning, baby. Yeah.
1: Yes, sir.
0: Morning hustle in the building. L'Oreal, good morning.
2: Good morning to you, Kyle.
0: Alton, what is good?
1: Put the hump in your back and shake your rump.
0: Hey, Kyle Santilli and I'm here as well.
2: DJ no humping AK. Today. People are not worth it.
0: He is in the mix.
1: People are worth the hump.
2: No, they're not. Not today.
0: Wow. You restrict the hump restriction?
2: Yeah, I just think, calm down. Y'all are doing a little too much.
0: Yeah. All right, let's get up out of here. DJ AK.
2: Ain't nobody humping around.
0: Let's get to the music real quick, man. It's on you, bro.

0: That's the homie DJ AK in the mix, baby, huh? Appreciate what you do, dog. We'll see you tomorrow morning, and we'll get to it once again. All right, in the meantime, let's get it going. It's time for Kyle's message of the day.
1: And mine.
2: Yeah.
3: Listen up.
2: Here's some quick inspiration to start your day.
3: Now check it. Kyle's message of the day.
0: Kyle's message of the day today is remember who you do it for. Remember who you do it for. We're doing a whole lot of things all the time, every day. But remember who you do it for, man. Shout out to my son, Carson, man. Took him to the J. Cole concert last night.
1: That's right.
0: You know what I'm saying? And it's kind of one of those things where, like, yo, you know what I'm saying? If I'm going to be in this position, you know, some of the things I'm doing is to allow my kids to have certain experiences. Remember who you do it for. Maybe you work hard and you're trying to take care of your mom. You know what I mean? Maybe your mother or your father, they getting older and, you know, you're able to take care of them. Remember who you do it for. Mm-hmm. Some people, you know, you don't put everybody else before yourself in your life. And sometimes you got to remember, hey, man, I'm doing this for me. You see what I'm saying? Mm-hmm. Everybody might have a different circumstance, but it all remains the same when it comes down to it. You got to remember who you're doing, what you're doing for. There's somebody in your life. It might be yourself. It might be to reach a goal, whatever the case may be. There's a reason and there's a purpose behind you going out there and grinding each and every day. Mm-hmm. Okay? So whatever that is for you, man, make sure you just acknowledge it and remember what it is that you're doing all of this extra activity for. Kyle's message of the day today is remember who you do it for.
1: If Usher has the bed on stage, what does J. Cole have?
0: He has his car. Remember the car?
1: So you get to get in it?
0: I don't think you get to get in it.
1: Aw, boo.
0: I did see that it's on stage.
1: He's supposed to run somebody over with it or something.
0: He's
1: like
0: got the car, yes.
1: I don't want to be ran over. Okay, well, my message is simple. Y'all got to be careful because I tried catching fog the other day. Missed.
0: Dudes.
1: I couldn't wait. I've been waiting to say this one all day.
2: Feel the vibe
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0: 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Zero. Hustle. In the morning Hustle Show. L'Oreal, Kyle Santilli, and Alton Walker. You know what? Time to see how serious you are about really losing this weight. There's still some summer left. You know what I mean? And a lot of us are still trying to make it happen.
1: Some summer.
0: So look, there's a new fitness app out there called Stepper, right? It's blowing up on social media. And they're trying to take a different approach to people getting fit. And here's how it's supposed to work. You put up real cash, your own money, and you enter a group walking challenge, right? If you hit your stepped goal every single day, you'll split the total prize pool of money from the people who fail, right? But if you miss one single day or you fail the challenge at a certain level, you know, to get all of the steps that you're supposed to get, your entry fee that you put up is gone. So would putting $50 of your own money motivate you to get the steps in if you were doing this app just to stay in shape?
2: I like this little friendly competition. I'm not mad at it at all, but I feel like I do this on my own without any reward back. So what I mean by that is I got a trainer. Shout out my guy G at the loft. Okay. And I got to pay him to train me, right? So if I don't show up, I lose that money.
0: I feel you.
2: One way or some other.
3: This app is sad.
2: Yeah, no, but how do you? I want a jackpot. No, now I gotta talk to G about this.
3: It's sad that you gotta come up with all this stuff for people to want to work out and lose weight. Take your ass to the gym and lose that weight.
2: Why don't you do it?
3: I go to the gym. You don't see my upper shoulder?
2: No,
3: my
2: upper shoulder. It's but, giving flat.
3: But for me to put in to have an app to motivate me money-wise, it's crazy. Get your health together.
2: So for me, like this would work.
0: It could work for somebody, but I'd have to up the ante. I don't think $50, because I'm going to have a day where I'm running, I got this, that, and stuff going on, and I'm like, oh, I guess I just lost $50 today. Like, it had to be way more than that for me.
2: I can see that, but at the same time, if you have a competitive group of friends around you, like, for instance, this reminds me of fantasy football. I'll be playing for weeks off a couple dollars that whatever we paying for. Once you get enough people in that pot, the reward is good enough, and it's not even about the money that I'm doing it for. I'm doing it for the bragging rights.
3: Sad.
0: It's a good concept, though. I mean,
3: but it's sad, Kyle.
0: This makes
3: me
0: think.
3: Back in the day, we ain't have all this.
0: But people, it's a different day and time, right? So people are trying to find different things to motivate them to stay consistent and working out. People are joining run clubs.
2: Yeah.
0: You know what I'm saying?
2: Khalifa. It's all kind of perks you need to do now to get people motivated and involved.
0: Exactly.
2: So I'm not mad at the money aspect, and I feel like I would make a lot of money doing it.
0: I just need a different motivation than $50. Like, tell me if I don't get my 10,000 steps in.
2: It ain't 50, though, because it's a bunch of y'all. So once it all
0: adds up. But I would lose
2: up,
0: my 50, though. I might win more money once if I make it to the end.
2: So you know you're going to fail.
0: This is what I'm saying. $50 ain't enough. It got to be something like, yo, if you don't, you know, get your steps in today, you know what I'm saying? You're going to lose like three of your subscriptions on streaming or something.
2: What if you know you're going to make $2,500? That doesn't enlighten you?
0: I don't know.
3: The possibility of splitting that pot because, you know, people going to fail.
2: So what if it be like, all right, if you do your steps, your daughter won't drink Hennessy no more.
0: Yeah, so now, okay, now we're talking. All right, I'm going to get my steps in. Keep my kids off the alcohol or whatever. See, now we talking.
2: Okay, so I'm going to tell you this. If you put a little stick with a string and my phone hanging in front of it, I lose all the way. You just got to keep walking. Yeah.
0: Get your 10,000 steps in or you lose your phone.
2: No, my phone got to come with me.
0: Ooh,
2: my phone, it's my phone. What you giving up?
0: What's
2: going to get you in shape? Big back?
0: What would be your motivation?
2: Put a burger in front of
3: Uncrustables.
2: I knew it. But incredible.
0: 10,000 steps in for Alton, or he's not allowed to hit a stage for 3 months to do no stand-up.
3: Because I got to get my money. That's my money right there.
2: Oh, that changed things real quick on your ass.
0: That's a good one.
3: I'm running.
2: Oh, you got to put me in a hoopty. If you put me in a hoopty, I'll go walk as that far as you want me to go.
3: Take your car.
1: How about if you don't get the 10,000 steps, your DMs are opened up to the public?
2: Oh, nah. Let's get the walk in.
0: Okay. All right. So, hustlers, chime in, man. Maybe there's something that you would not want to lose, and that would keep you motivated to finish your 10,000 steps. What would keep you motivated to complete your 10,000 steps every day?
2: Some people, you got to put their whole house on the line.
0: Damn.
2: They about to be homeless, so they got to get the step in.
0: 866-HUSTLE-8, 866-487-8538. What's that thing that would keep you motivated to get the challenge done? Let us know.
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1: Yep, L'Oreal, Kyle Santilli, and Alton Walker here. 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
2: And we got some Morning Hustle money for that ass. 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
1: The app is called Stepper. If you lose the challenge, you lose your money. But we're feeling like that's not enough to motivate everybody. Somebody might have to have something else put up other than $50 for them to complete the challenge.
2: Mm-hmm.
1: You know what I'm saying?
2: You got something?
1: I got a great idea.
2: What is it?
1: This is for people that have, you know, boyfriend, girlfriend, maybe you're married or whatever. Your partner gets to decide how much weight you should lose or how many steps you should do. If you don't complete the challenge, they get a hall pass.
2: Or
1: that'll keep you motivated.
2: Or you don't lose the amount of weight you're supposed to, and somebody get the F your spouse.
1: Oh, Lord. Yeah, same thing.
2: Well, no, they get the hall pass, but I'm saying anytime somebody just pull up, like, yeah, like they just smash your partner.
1: That'll keep your ass motivated.
3: That's some extreme, y'all.
2: You can just pull up like, oh, he ain't doing steps today. What's up?
3: God damn. Oh, Jesus.
1: All right, man. If you didn't get through on the phone line, hit us up, man. Download that Morning Hustle app and shoot us a voice note. We're getting ready for Defend Your Boy coming up next. What you got?
3: Yeah, man. My boy Leon called me. You know, if I don't know about Leon, he was caught on the top of a hospital.
2: Is Leon 93?
3: But he was caught on the top of the hospital roof as the Grim Reaper, staring at people. And y'all mad at him.
2: Too much. Yeah,
3: had a nerve to put him in jail for. Y'all crazy, man. So I'm a defend him, man.
1: Oh my God. All right, stick around, man. That's coming up next. Defend Your Boy is on the way.
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1: That's what I'm talking about, all right?
2: All right.
3: We're making the case for the unthinkable. Defend your boy.
1: Hear ye, hear ye. The Morning Hustle Court is now in session. Mm-hmm. The Honorable Judge L'Oreal presiding.
0: I'm in his house and bailiff, uh-huh. What's on the docket?
2: On the docket today, we got Leon. I guess he was on the roof of a hospital dressed as a Grim Reaper, scaring every single patient that looked out the window and saw him up there.
0: Good Lord.
2: He got arrested, so okay. Here we are now.
0: Okay, Attorney Santillan.
1: Yes, thank you, Judge. As we move forward, man, this is a terrible, terrible act that has been committed. I actually feel like of all the charges brought forth in front of this court, this may be the most egregious.
0: Mm. Wow.
1: You have a man dressed up as a Grim Reaper outside the window of people in the hospital who are on their deathbed.
0: Yeah.
1: They're looking out the window, seeing the Grim Reaper, feeling like, this is it. Lord, take me.
0: Mm-hmm.
1: The cruelty is unmatched. For that, I like to say, Your Honor, today we are bringing forth a very serious charge of first-degree attempted murder.
4: Hey. First-degree
1: attempted murder. If one of those patients looked out the window, saw the Grim Reaper, and died from the thought of the Grim Reaper hovering over their bedside.
0: Makes sense.
1: It's a very serious charge, you know what I mean? And I don't like it, the public doesn't like it, the state doesn't like it, and his courtroom doesn't like it.
0: Mm.
1: And I don't know how the hell he got a name Leon, but I don't like that either. Now, for charges, Your Honor, we want to bring forth very serious charges. We would like to have Leon injected with either measles, tuberculosis, or SARS.
0: Mm.
1: And he must be sentenced to 12 months in an intensive care unit or until he dies. Wow. I rest my case.
0: Okay, Attorney Walker, how do you contest?
4: Thank you, Your Honor. First of all, free my boy Leon. So here's the thing. He dressed up as the Grim Reaper. And ever since Scary Movie, who the hell still scared of the Grim Reaper? This man be a clown, slapped, joked out. He's a clown.
1: Objection, Your Honor.
4: When the last time you been scared of the Grim, huh?
0: Sustained.
4: That means...
0: I don't know.
1: That means my objection is settled. That means I win.
4: God, dog.
0: Oh, no,
4: did
0: no.
4: you mean that?
0: No. The other thing.
4: What's the other word for sustained?
0: What's the other word?
4: Overruled.
0: Yeah,
4: I was going to help out.
0: All right. Overruled. Let me write it down so I remember. Proceed.
4: My client stood on the top of the hospital for 50 minutes. That's motivation. Get your ass up. If I'm in the hospital and I see it, you think I'm going to stay at the hospital? I'm leaving. Huh? On the midnight train to Georgia.
0: Oh.
4: Y'all get mad at him standing on the doggone roof for 50 minutes. You didn't get mad or scared at Michael Jackson when he stood at the Super Bowl for 45 minutes in place.
1: How's this relevant, Your Honor?
0: It's not.
4: Huh?
0: It's not. Get to the point, counsel.
1: That was my point.
0: Oh, sorry. No. Keep going.
1: That was my point.
0: Keep going. Sustained.
4: Oh, hell. Michael Jackson, during that time, looked close to the Grim Reaper. If you look at his face, okay. He did a lot of... Okay. This one tough.
1: Yeah, come on and accept these charges.
4: Because, I mean, I thought those two would work.
0: You're not putting up quite a fight, counsel.
4: It's a hard fight. The only last thing I got is the only thing scarier that should be going to jail is the medical bill. Put him in jail. he just got to go.
0: Overruled.
4: Yeah, you got it.
0: None of my SARS it is.
1: SARS it is.
0: Lock him up.
4: You got it.
1: All right, y'all stick around, man. Coming up next, y'all, the lowdown is on the way. L'Oreal, what we got?
0: Did you say lock him up and give him SARS?
1: Yes.
0: Lord. Well, speaking of SARS, Cybrority, that is. did that go?
1: No.
0: I tried. Either way, somebody's back on the bottle after 7 years off. We'll talk all about it. And I don't blame him. I'll tell you all about it coming up in the lowdown.
1: All right, that's on the way. Don't move.
2: We are the Morning Hustle.
5: Yeah. Ice.

0: Yeah.
1: In the morning. Shelby, what up?
2: What's up?
1: How you? Hey, we trying to see if you're trying to win this $1,000.
2: I am. I'm definitely trying to win it.
3: Here
4: it goes. I don't know about that. I don't know. You should, like, because they said you wasn't really ready when we called.
2: I wasn't, because I get so many spam calls, I thought this was another one.
4: And we are calling, we're actually calling to get money from you. You owe us. Gotcha.
1: That's right. No, gotcha. We're not.
3: Got
2: it. I'll tell you what, Shelby. We're
1: going to give you a shot at this $1,000. When we come back, Shelby's going to shoot his shot to win this money up next.
5: Feel the vibe with the Morning Hustle.
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4: Yeah. Get up!
8: Wake up, wake up. 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
1: 10 questions.
2: Question.
1: 60 seconds.
3: Top of that $1,000 cash grab. We got Shelby on the line.
4: Shelby.
3: Representing West Philadelphia this morning.
4: Now, I haven't met a man named Shelby before. Are you the first that you know too?
5: A lot of people have. I met girls with the name, but not guys.
4: All right, so you're original, one of a kind.
6: Come on. And a winner, you shall be.
3: A winner, you shall
4: be. Okay. All right.
3: All right, man, let's get to it. Here's the deal. You got 60 seconds to answer 10 questions. For every correct answer, we'll give you $10. Get all 10 right, you win $1,000. If you don't know an answer, you can say pass. We'll come back to that question as long as we have time. And make sure the answer you give is the one that you want, because we have to go with your first answer, despite what it is, and our judges don't play, okay?
5: Got it.
3: That being said, we want to hook you up. L'Oreal's got a free answer for you.
4: And I want to say, I hope you watch a lot of television, but I'm going to give you Lansing.
5: Got it.
4: Yeah, you're going to need that one because I needed it. Elton needs it clearly too because he's laughing. Lansing.
6: Lansing. Still miss
5: Lansing.
3: All right, bro, you ready to represent?
4: We praying for you, Shelby.
5: I'm ready to represent.
6: Yeah, well.
4: Shelby, you got this.
3: What?
6: I'm just looking at the questions, man. I don't know what's been going on with our producer, man.
4: He on 1, 2, 3, 4, and 5.
3: All right, man, here we go. Let's get to it. Shelby, when you're ready, say, I'm ready, Kyle.
5: I'm ready, Kyle.
3: All right, let's get it. 60 seconds countdown in 3, 2, 1. Here we go. What is 13 times 5?
5: 45.
3: Ooh. Spell the word maintenance. Time. Spell the word maintenance.
5: M-A-I-N-T-A-N-A-N-C-A.
3: What's the hardest natural substance on earth? Is it a diamond, is it gold, or is it steel?
5: A diamond.
3: In the series Cross, which actor plays the lead detective, Alex Cross?
4: He's been on the show.
6: He ain't never watched
5: that. Tyler Perry.
3: What's the capital city of Michigan?
4: He is.
6: Hey.
5: Detroit.
3: Which R&B group gave us the 90s classic, If I Ever Fall in Love?
4: And if I ever fall.
5: True.
3: How many tablespoons are in a cup? Is it 8, 12, or 16?
5: 16.
3: In the movie Paid in Full, what was Ace's job before he started hustling?
5: At a cleaner's.
3: Time, all right?
4: Okay, all right.
6: Number one took about 30 seconds.
3: Yeah.
6: You took 30 seconds on that one.
4: And you got it wrong. Okay, here we go. Now, Shelby, what the hell? I don't know what you was doing over here, but...
5: I realized Lansing is the capital city.
4: Oh, good job. Too little, too late. Okay, what is 13 times 5? I just knew you took your calculator out because you took quite some time, and then you still gave us the wrong answer. It's 65.
5: Right.
4: Yeah, mm-hmm. Okay. Spell the word maintenance. M-A-I-N. T-E-N-A-N-C-E. So, yeah, you said A instead of that E. That's what we needed from you. You already got this one. Corrected yourself. The capital city of Michigan is Lansing. Not Detroit, but a lot of people get that confused. Now, here is where your music trivia went wrong. The 90s classic, And If I Ever, that is Shy. Troop, you're thinking of All I Do Is Think of You.
3: That's right.
4: Yeah.
3: Oh,
4: and I
3: phone
4: think
3: is...
4: the other song was, I've been thinking about you every night and every day. That was them, right?
3: I don't know that.
5: Right.
4: Well, either way, it wasn't Shy. Okay, so Shy was the name we was looking for. The rest of them you got right, though. $40.
3: $40.
6: It's bad.
4: Better than nothing.
5: What is better than a blank?
3: Hey, man, that'll get you at some lunch over there at the McDonald's on 52nd Street.
5: There you go.
3: Congratulations to you, bro. You were a good candidate today, man. We wish you'd have won a little bit more money, but it is what it is, all right?
4: Damn.
5: Yeah, I appreciate it.
4: That's all right. We ain't have but $50 anyway.
3: For everybody else that wants to get down with the cash grab, you know what to do. Text the word cash to 71007. You could be up next on The Morning Hustle.
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0: 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L'Oreal, Kyle, Santillan, Alton Walker. And the lowdown's coming up next. What we got?
1: That's right. And it looks like forget Target. Now people are talking about boycott Walmart. Where the hell are we going to shop? Also, LeBron James finally picked a team, so we know what the hell is going on in the NBA season. I'll give you a little update. And Whitney Houston is back. Not from the dead, but in a whole nother way. I'll talk all about it coming up in the lowdown.
0: Score down to 10 minutes. Do not move.
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3: Time to find out whether or not we should be on the boycott bandwagon. What are we going to do?
4: Hell yeah, we might need to boycott.
3: Mm-hmm.
4: But at first, let's talk about the bandwagon, you know, like you for the 76ers, all because LeBron James plays
3: Who's over there.
4: You.
3: The first basketball game I ever went to in my life was a Philadelphia 76ers game.
4: We can't tell. It's just like
3: in
4: a soccer.
3: In the spectrum. I've been
4: just
3: a Sixers fan my whole
4: career.
3: Life.
4: Anyway, LeBron James will be kicking off the season opener, as we knew, okay? Because the commissioner, Adam Silver, he made it clear, like, we ain't putting out this schedule until right. LeBron James picks his team, because we need to know whatever team he plays for is playing
3: right.
4: first.
3: Right.
4: Okay, so the 76ers will be going head-to-head with my New York Knicks. Okay, the champions,
3: easy
4: to be exact.
3: Work. Easy work.
4: Please.
3: Easy
4: he wanted
3: work.
4: To go over there first, so they won their ring.
3: That's easy.
4: Anyway,
3: work.
4: October the 20th is going down in Philly, okay, followed by, it's going to be a triple header that night, followed by the Celtics at the Pistons, and then OKC will be going against the Spurs. Okay, so it's going to be a good season this year. I feel like basketball is definitely heating up, so I'm ready for that. Speaking of heating up, looks like Portia Williams will be heating up her mansion because she will be keeping that luxury home from Simon Garboa Boa.
3: Almost,
4: okay.
3: Man.
4: So she did get awarded that home. Her divorce is finally finalized. Okay, they were married for 15 months and she will be leaving with her Rolls Royce, the luxury mansion, and of course, one.

0: $2.5 million.
1: Damn.
0: Sounds like a win. Sounds like a win for Portia.
1: Exactly.
0: I'll tell you one thing. She won when it came to the reunion because I liked her outfit. She looked real good. I seen her the other day on a plane with her girlfriend Sway. Mm-hmm. And that's our peoples over there. Mm-hmm. And I like them. And you know what I like about them? I don't know. Like, you know how people were saying their relationship may not have been real. Looks real to me. And I like how she's kind of, even though we know that they're together, she's kind of keeping her business out the light.
1: That's right? How you got to do it.
0: That's what it seems. I think that's the better way to do it. Now, it looks like they made it a point to honor Whitney Houston with a Barbie doll, okay? If you didn't get it, I think it might be a little bit too late, but it was a $60 collectible doll, and it had Whitney's look from I Wanna Dance With Somebody, which is one of my songs, okay? So she had her curly hair, her 80s earrings, and I feel like she should have been had a doll, because remember, Michael Jackson had, I had the Michael Jackson doll. Did y'all have it?
2: No.
0: What? With a glove? My cousin messed that doll up. Man, I was pissed. I wish I still had that doll to this day. But you know, you could have got it at Walmart, and Walmart is something we might have to get behind canceling right now. Why? Because there is a man by the name of Damon Darling. Now, he does a lot of good gestures for the community. He goes into Walmarts and he makes sure he takes care of families and people that can't really afford or
1: good
0: seem
1: Samaritan.
0: Like he's a good Samaritan. Yeah. Well, it seems as though Walmart has had it up to here with him and his content, and they approached him in one of the stores and said this.
3: I'm just buying people's groceries.
4: You're not allowed in any Walmart.
3: The store manager said I could be in here.
5: All right, so you guys are both going to get issued trespass warnings from Walmart, okay? You guys are no longer allowed to go to any Walmart, any Sam's Clubs, or any Murphy gas station for life.
0: Damn. What the hell? Now, this man has 3 million followers. He's always up in these stores making sure he's taking care of people. Why would that be an issue or a problem? I want to know, are they doing this because he's black? Because Mr. Beast does a bunch of things where he's doing giveaways to people, and I've never seen him get banned from anything for life.
1: Right.
0: So what's going on here?
1: Life is crazy.
0: Life is outrageous. So you mean to tell me I can't even come shop here on my own?
1: Right. That's
0: because
1: wild.
0: I was giving back to charity? Somebody need to make some kind of statement on why maybe something got done that wasn't correct. Like, it better be something that's missing, because right now it's looking real sketchy for us and our toiletries.
1: Yes, it is.
0: Because where are we supposed to go? I'm not going to Walgreens. It costs too much to get your toiletries from there.
6: Definitely Walgreens.
0: You get
6: too
0: what
6: much.
0: I'm saying?
6: Y'all
0: that's
6: got,
0: with
6: y'all
0: CVS,
6: ridiculous.
0: Too.
1: Right.
0: But Walmart is fair.
6: You got to go to Dollar Tree.
0: But
6: that one-ply toilet.
0: I ain't doing that. They don't be having bags.
1: One-ply is
0: walk
1: dangerous.
0: Out. You got to walk out with all your stuff in your arms. I'm L'Oreal. That's the lowdown.
1: One-ply dangerous.
6: You think you're going straight through
0: that? Yeah. I don't like to talk about boo-boo toilet paper and none of this for it go viral, and I can't escape it. You can follow me at Star L'Oreal, L-O-R-E-L, every time. Or Morning Hustle Show, and I know he got kicked out, but somebody else then got kicked out before, too.
1: We've all been kicked out of somewhere. We're going to talk about it when we come back. 866-HUSTLE-8, 866-487-8538. When did you get kicked out, and why did you get kicked out? 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
2: 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Remy Ma recently told a story as well.
4: When Fat Joe kicked me off the tour bus because he caught me selling E-pills to somebody.
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0: 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Ooh. These statements have not been evaluated by the FDA. Hustle
1: in the morning. L'Oreal, Kyle Santilli, and Alton Walker. We're talking about times we got kicked out and why. Yeah, maybe it was for Lean, a different type of Lean that you was on.
0: I remember one time somebody leaned their cup in my house. I had a cookout, and they went to pet my dog when Monster was still alive, and they leaned.

0: over and all their drink fell out on my floor. I was like, get out.
1: Damn,
0: and I was dancing. Yes,
1: that?
0: I did.
1: Jeez.
0: Yes, I did.
1: That's a low tolerance level.
0: Well, I didn't like him already anyway.
2: The fact that you came off the word lean.
0: I'm telling you. He leaned over. He leaned over and the cup spilled on my floor. I was like, hell nah, get out.
1: That is crazy.
0: You got to kick people out sometimes.
1: And when I think about the time, I was probably about 12 years old. And this is so dumb. My mom was trying to get me to clean up my room or something. I don't know who the hell I thought I was. And she's like, you need to clean up around, or blah, blah, blah. Like, she's giving me the business. And I was like, I'm not going to do it, blah, blah, blah. So, mind you, I try to walk past her, like, just walk out the room on her. So, we had bunk beds. So, she sticks her arm out across to the bunk bed to keep me from walking by. You know my dumb ass pushed her arm out the way.
0: No, you didn't. You was white. Because you went to a white school. You thought you were running a white kid.
1: I don't know why I thought I could get away with that. Next thing you know, I was up against the wall, feet off the ground, her hands around my neck.
0: Yeah, mama!
1: When she came to and put me down, she kicked me out the house. I ain't even had no shoes on.
0: Good for you.
2: Man, we did get kicked out of strip club one time.
0: What?
1: What'd you do? Touch the girl?
0: Yes, you did.
2: No, real quick, it was my boy bachelor party, and you know, we throwing money in the air. Cause doggone Dream and Nightmare came on. And that got it. So we threw all that money in there. When that joint dropped, we threw all the money in there. And then the girl comes over and like, yeah, it's gonna be $400. And we like, pick it up off the ground. Yeah. What are you talking about?
1: Yeah.
2: Like, she was like, oh no, we don't do that here. And we was like, well, we ain't got $400. It's on the ground.
1: What was the $400?
0: I'll just say, hold up, wait
2: because
0: a minute.
2: Because of the song, like we were after that song, you know, they just kept on going and going and going.
1: I'm confused.
2: By the time we got done with her dancing,
1: yeah.
2: It was like her and her friends, it was $400. But we thought, we throwing the money. The money is on the ground.
0: No, that don't count.
2: But some clubs, they'll just pick up the money, count it.
0: No.
2: And that's their money. She was like, oh, no, we don't do that here.
0: Per song.
2: That's extra tip. We was like, oh, hell no.
1: Yeah.
2: And they kicked us out because we was not paying that money. Like, y'all better pick that off the ground.
1: I'm with you.
2: You got to pick that off the ground.
0: You're supposed to pay per dance.
2: That's what I'm saying.
0: That don't count. That's extra.
2: No.
0: Like she said.
2: What club you been
0: on? I'm trying to pick it up and count it.
2: You
0: that don't
2: to
0: work.
2: Pick that money up and count it. Strip club,
0: I'm
2: y'all
0: glad you got
2: to.
0: Your ass kicked out.
1: I'd have been kicked out too.
0: You
1: man.
0: Cheap anyway. They ain't need you in there.
1: Hustlers, what y'all got? 866-HUSTLE-8, 866-487-8538. Why did you get kicked out? What happened? We want to hear about it. The phone lines are open right now.
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3: Time for that $1,000 cash grab, baby. 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L'Oreal, Kyle Santilli, and Alton Walker. And today, trying their luck to get this $1,000, representing out of Upper Marlboro, Maryland, London is on.
4: Lady London.
5: Woo-hoo, thank you.
3: All right. How you feeling about your chances today, London?
5: I'm feeling good. I'm a little nervous, but I'm okay.
3: Okay, I like
4: you
3: energy.
4: Got this,
3: she
4: baby
3: got
4: girl.
3: Energy. She got good energy.
6: Yes, she don't.
3: All right, let's do this, man.
4: Wait,
3: real quick.
4: Alton, shut your hating self up.
3: You got 60 seconds to answer 10 questions. For every correct answer, we'll give you $10. Get all 10 right, you win $1,000. If you don't know an answer, you can say pass. We'll come back to it as long as we have time. And make sure the answer you give is the one that you want, because we have to go with your first response. And our judges, Big Med, don't play about that. Okay?
5: Okay.
3: All right, cool.
6: We need a winner. We ain't had one. We got.
5: I'm hoping I'm y'all winner today.
3: All right. We're going to see, man. We're trying to hope you
6: these
3: up.
6: These questions, I don't think you're going to get it.
3: L'Oreal got a free answer for you.
4: I need you to use the answer I'm giving to you very carefully, okay? Make sure you listen to everything he says to you, because I'm going to help you, but only if you can help yourself, okay? The answer I'm going to give you is 85. But pay attention, okay?
5: Okay.
3: She ain't paying attention.
4: No, yes, she is. It's a reason why I'm telling her that.
6: Exactly what she gonna do.
4: Please don't do
6: I'm
4: what
6: I'm
4: thinking you're gonna do. Please don't.
6: If I laugh hard, you know you did it.
3: All right, London.
5: Oh, my gosh.
3: You ready to go?
4: No, don't scare her like that. Don't do that.
3: I got 60 seconds on the clock. When you're ready to go, say, I'm ready, Kyle.
5: I'm ready, Kyle.
3: The clock begins. 3, 2, 1. Here we go. What is 15 times 8?
5: 120.
3: Spell the word market.
5: M-A-R-K-E-T.
3: Which one of these natural weather events forms over warm ocean water? A blizzard, a hurricane, or a drought?
5: A hurricane.
3: What is the capital city of the state of Indiana?
5: Ooh. Pass.
3: What's the main part of the plant that grows underground to absorb water and nutrients from the soil?
5: Is it a root?
3: How many nickels equal 2 standard U.S. dimes? Is it 2, 4, or 6?
5: 2.
3: Solve this math problem. What is 14 times 5 plus 15?
5: 85.
3: What form of energy is produced by vibrating sound waves traveling through matter?
5: Pass.
3: Which 3D geometric shape has 6 identical square faces? A sphere, a cube, or a pyramid?
5: Oh, shoot. Pyramid.
3: Time.
4: I'm just glad she didn't do what me and Elton was praying and hoping she didn't do.
6: Yeah.
4: And that was use 85 as number one.
3: Yeah.
4: So that was.
5: No.
4: Yeah. We've seen it happen, trust me, numerous times, okay? But you didn't do too bad. You didn't finish all the way, and you got a couple wrong, but I'm going to help you out. What is the capital city of the state of Indiana, Indianapolis?
5: Indianapolis.
4: Yeah. This one was
5: a... click till later.
4: How many nickels? This was a bit of a trick question.
6: I'm trying to tell you.
4: How many nickels equal the value of 2 standard dimes?
6: Come on now.
4: 2 standard dimes.
6: I still don't get it.
4: I know you don't, because math wasn't good for
3: you.
4: You
3: don't know how to do math?
6: 4 nickels is what?
5: It's 4.
4: It's 4.
6: It's 26.
4: Yeah.
6: And then 2 dimes. Okay.
4: So she said 1 dime, but he's keyword 2.
3: Let me find out. That's the one
6: you should get that in 60 seconds.
3: That's the one you struggle with? That's crazy.
6: Too wordy.
3: That's crazy.
4: Now, what form of energy is produced by vibrating sound waves traveling through matter? That would be sound, a.k.a. sound energy. The answer's in the question. Which 3D geometric shape has 6 identical square faces?
6: Well, Kyle said...
4: That's a cube.
6: He said geometric.
3: No, I didn't.
4: I was like, did he?
3: Yeah, right.
4: Why you do that? I'm like, I didn't know he said geriatric.
3: Geriatric.
4: 1, 2, 3, 4. $50 isn't bad.
3: That ain't bad. That ain't bad.
5: Okay, 50 more than I had before.
3: That's what I'm talking about. And we love your energy. Go ahead and give you a shout outs real quick.
5: Thank y'all. I just want to shout out to myself. My birthday was last week. I turned 30.
4: Ooh, happy birthday.
5: Thank you.
3: All right, well, congratulations on your $50. Happy belated birthday to you. For everybody else out there that wants to get down with the cash grab, you know what to do. Text the word cash to 71007. You could be up next on The Morning Hustle.
0: It's The Morning Hustle

0: 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Simona Hustle, L'Oreal, Kyle Santilli, and Alton Walker. And you know what it is, man. The lowdown's coming up next. What we got?
1: That's right. And how the song go? I don't want to go to Mexico no more, more, more.
0: Uh-huh.
1: Well, it's a remix coming out, and it's I don't want to go to Atlanta no more. I'll tell you who said that also. It looks like gospel is getting a revival. Let's see if y'all here for it. Coming up in the lowdown.
0: Stick around. It's going down to 10 minutes.
2: We are the Morning Hustle.
3: 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The government is over $38 trillion in debt, which means the IRS is not slowing down, and the tax code is...
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1: Keith Sweat, Rick Ross, D.L. Hughley, Eric Benet, King George, Jonathan McReynolds, Karen White, and more. A sell-away celebration with DJ
0: Kid Capri.
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0: All right, time to get to it. Who out there says N-O to ATL?
1: ATL taking a lot of strays, but so is America. And I'll tell you who is trying to get up out of here. Well, he got up out of here, but we'll talk about that in a second. First, Fabio Foreign then got up out of the secular music game. That's how you say it?
2: Secular.
1: You throw it in a circle. Secular. Okay. He is sober now, fresh out of jail. He did a little, what did he do? Like a year, right? Remember he pulled a gun on a lady that was in front of the house on New Year's. Anyway, he is now saying that he is getting into the gospel game.

0: see. Oh.
1: I wanna... Well, I heard sex, and I was like, wait a minute.
0: Yeah, I don't know, this is, man.
1: I like it.
0: I want to fight.
1: You want to fight? Why would you want to fight?
0: That, it just made me want to hit somebody. Is I don't know.
2: Why?
1: That's violent on your own, because I don't feel that way, Kyle. I think it sounds good. And to be honest, I just want to see what's going to happen when he diss Lecrae. Are they still going to be able to, beef?
0: It better not be no
1: I like that. Rap oh, beef. I want to hear gospel like rap beef because we haven't seen that yet.
2: No.
1: It could be like, I got a better blessing than you, a bigger blessing than you. Like, what would they say? Let's talk about going. Tiffany Haddish says she's never going back to Atlanta, coming back to Atlanta, none of that good stuff. Why? Because she decided to try to dodge a 4-year-old DUI case. How you going to blame Atlanta? That was you. Okay, so apparently she was trying to sleep off drunk, but she was in the middle of an intersection allegedly sleeping and couldn't find out the car was smelling like weed and alcohol, so she ended up getting arrested. She went to jail for 24 hours. That was in 2022. So she's been dodging this court date, but now it looks like she's received 12 months of probation. And also, she has to do community service, but not before the judge told her, you know, you're welcome back anytime.
3: Ms. Haddish, have a great day. You're welcome back from Georgia anytime. Y'all have a good day.
4: No, I'm coming back. I don't want it.
3: Have a good day.
0: I saw the video. I'm like, girl, you better quit smiling. This is serious. You're like, you joking
1: you
0: too much.
1: You about to go to jail. Laugh at that. NBA Youngboy said he's not going back to the United States, but not before he gets into an altercation with his mama. For numerous reasons, he said that not only did she spit in his face, but also his grandma's face.
5: Oh, I think my relationship with my mama used to be a big part of my anger until I told myself, like, it's just certain shit you can't fix. So I started loving my mom from a distance. Like, today I never even, like, speak to her again. Like, we'll never talk again. I know this for a fact, but I love her. I want her to know that.
1: She heard him say her name and she was ready.
6: Kentrell, you don't talk to me or you don't talk to your f***ing kids. Quit playing on me on this internet. I let you lie on me too many mother. Times. I went down there when you did that video with that man. The man wasn't in your kitchen while I was in your kitchen. Quit playing with me, bro.
1: She thought she was there when Funny Marco the interview.
0: She was FaceTiming.
2: She called her son, bruh.
0: Yeah, bruh was crazy.
1: I mean, wait till you hear what he calls her.
0: Yeah.
7: She said, you supposed to come to my defense. Man, that lady know damn well I ain't say nothing about her wrong. All I said, I never talked to the lady again. She say she was right there while we did the interview. Man, this lady is mentally ill.
8: Nah, I can't go back to sleep with you.
1: He said he moved to South Korea. He was calling her all kind of hoes.
0: Yeah,
1: we can't play that. I could just say it. He's like, we filmed this in South Korea. You've never been here. What are you talking about? So, but he made that very clear. You know, he has these health problems. Said that his heart is swollen on one side. Go to theheart.org because, you know, American Heart Association can help you out with any info or why that could possibly be happening, like high blood pressure. But anyway, I'm L'Oreal. That's the lowdown. You can follow me at Star and L'Oreal, L-O-R-E-L, or Moana Hustle Show.
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1: It's the Morning Hustle, L'Oreal, Kyle Santillan, Alton Walker. When we come back, we're going to the phone lines. We're getting your commentary. And I think we might have more stories about times that we got kicked out of places. Yeah, one just came to mind for me. Mm. Ended up with our eyes burning. It was a terrible night.
0: Oh, wow.
1: I can't even hold you.
0: Somebody maced you?
1: But hey, you're going to get the whole story, man. 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We'll get your stories. 866-HUSTLE. 866-487-8538. We're coming right back.
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3: Yes, it's the Morning Hustle. L'Oreal, Kyle, Santillan, Alton Walker. We're talking about times we got kicked out of a place and how it all went down. And I think you said you had another one for us too, L'Oreal, if I'm not mistaken.
0: Oh, my God. I have so many. I mean, I did just see, I was watching on social media and somebody threw their man clothes all out on the balcony, on the floor. She was over the balcony throwing everything you could think of, and she was yelling. They said that he was cheating. I know I done got kicked out of damn Houston's, and I'm gonna be honest with you, I'm not going back. They really tried to play with me. It was 420. Okay, it was 4:20. What you think I was doing? It's 4:20. It was after work.
3: Here we go.
0: I got it in. Okay, so of course I'm starving. I want some spinach dip. Like, what are you talking about? I get to the bar. I'm fine. I'm chilling. I order my drink. I get my drink. Mm. I order my spinach dip. I order it. She put it in. Mm. I see a white lady come walking over to me, talking about some, "Miss, I'm going to ask you to just, if you could just step out and air out a little bit, we can smell the marijuana."
3: Yeah.
0: And I'm like, that's the point. It's 420. Like, you're supposed to smell the marijuana. I'm proud to be a 420-in, right? And, so I had my drink. I had already drank some of my drink. She told me to go outside and air out like I'm a, what am I, a dog? So, you know what I did? I left, okay? Thank you for the half a drink. I'm not paying for that. Mm-hmm. How dare you do that
3: Damn.
0: To me?
3: Yeah, so she was right. No, she was right, though.
0: Where's y'all the sign that say you can't smell like weed? Where's the sign?
4: That was strong. You must have been strong that day.
0: It was, I had a half on me. I had at least a half on me.
4: That gentleman said, go across the street. Go to the car wash across the street real quick. Come back.
0: She's like, go run through that thing. She's a hater. She knows she wanted some. She mad because her connect wasn't answering the phone. Okay?
3: That's funny. I remember one time, man, we was kids. We was like 15, 16 years old. We went to the skating rink for the night, and as soon as we got inside, my cousin saw somebody he had beef with, and immediately ran up on him and started, you know what I mean, fighting with him. So long story short, security breaks up the fight and they spray all of us with mace.
4: Yeah.
3: All of us. We're like 15, 16 years old. We had to walk home maced up, like eyes burning, and my mom was so pissed. But that's probably the most violent way I've gotten kicked out of
4: a prison. I always had a mace detected. I knew when the mace was coming. I just like, I'm not going over there.
0: They always want to mace us black folks.
4: I already knew it. Oh, they about to get maced over there. We ain't going.
0: Now, I done been thrown out.
4: Never been maced.
0: Really, I done been thrown out the club by my head. Like, I
4: never
0: literally the security picked me up by my head and threw me out the damn club. I done been in some things, God. Child.
3: That's wild, man. All right. What y'all got for us, hustlers? You know the phone line, 866-HUSTLE-8, 866-487-8538.
0: Do you know how I feel to get picked up by your head?
3: Have you ever gotten kicked out of anywhere and why?
5: It's the Morning Hustle.
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8: Yeah. Ice.

0: Yeah.
1: In the morning hustle, baby. It's L'Oreal, Kyle Santillan, Alton Walker,
2: and we got some money for your pockets. Text cash, that's CASH to 71007. We'll give you 10 questions, 60 seconds. When you get them right, you could take your $1,000 and go ball out till you get kicked out of somewhere, child.
1: Yeah. If you're just tuning in, or maybe you've heard already, we shared some of our stories about getting kicked out of places, and if you got one, we want to hear it as well. 866-HUSTLE-8, 866-487-8538. Let's go to Ariel in Durham. What you say?
3: When I was 18, fulfilling rolls of quarters at the lady.
2: What?
4: You was what?
2: Why was you doing that?
3: Because that's all the money I had on me. You know? It's money.
4: At the strip club.
3: Yeah.
2: Yo, why would you do something like this?
4: Money is money.
1: They do not want any coins at the strip club.
3: I think so.
2: He sound like the king of the hill to me. I wish I had a roll of quarters to roll out his ass. Yeah.
4: I didn't know what to think of that, boy.
2: I didn't throw it hard.
4: All right. Throw it hard.
1: Keep the calls coming. 866-HUSTLE-8, 866-487-8538. Some more to hustle.
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1: Yes, and we are talking about getting kicked out. I was joking a little bit there, but times that you might have got kicked out of a place, and why did it happen? You notice how, like, every time people tell stories about getting kicked out, nobody takes responsibility. It was like, I ain't even do nothing.
2: Oh, no, I do. I be knowing it be me. One time this guy kicked me out of his house. Let me tell you. So we was like dating and I was starving and I kept saying I was hungry. Why did he get himself food and didn't give me any food? This was so long ago, okay? Because people know better than to play with me and food.
3: Your ass be getting kicked
2: look,
3: out.
2: But look, let me tell you. So he walks right in. And, like, everything's fine because I was at his house. He takes out a plate of food and he, like, starts to warm it up. And I'm like, what are you doing? And he's like, oh, I was hungry. So I was like, you didn't hear me say I was hungry? So we ended up getting into it. We go back and forth. And I don't know what made me do this. I smacked the food out of his hand.
3: I smacked the plate out of his hand.
2: Like, I don't know what made me do this. But all I know is, the food was like on his face and everything. And he was like, get out.
4: Get your ass out.
2: Get your ass out. I didn't even have nothing else to say. I took my key, put it on the counter. I was like, I'm going to go.
1: Yeah, exactly.
2: Yeah, because I knew I went too far that time.
1: Yeah, you did.
2: Why would I do
1: that? 866-HUSTLE-8, 866-487-8538, Jay in Jersey.

0: You ever got kicked out? What happened?
1: So one time, I got two. One time I got kicked out of the casino. So this is pre-COVID, and I had a hood on. And they kept trying to tell me to take my hood off, and I'm like, walk around, because they said it was for facial recognition. I'm walking around pointing out people with surgical masks. I'm like, why don't they have to take them off? Like a year and a half later, COVID, and everybody's wearing a mask.
0: Crazy. You was a pioneer.
1: Yeah. One time I'm at the Sixers game, my buddy used to have courtside seats right next to the basket at Sixers, next to the visitor's bench. And it was when Montrezl Harrell was playing for the Clippers. And I kept talking bad to him, telling him that he wasn't good, he couldn't guard me. And then finally they were like, bro, you gotta go. And I'm like, nah, man. He just, like, I'm telling him that he's not really great at his job, and Joel Embiid was giving him the business. So
2: he couldn't guard you from your seat is crazy.
0: Right.
2: As he's on the NBA floor.
0: Right. That's how we do it as Sixers fans. You know what I'm saying? You gotta hold it down. All right, listen, if you didn't get through on the phone lines, you know what to do, man. Shoot us a voice note on that Morning Hustle app. Let us know how you feel. In the meantime, we're going to switch gears to get
2: ready. Man, I got kicked out of an Uber a couple weeks ago.
0: See, it's still going on with you. Everybody else's stories are in the past.
3: Just had
2: this is a couple weeks ago. I deadass got kicked out of Uber for joking on somebody.
0: Oh, my God. All right, the lowdown is up next.
3: I leave before I get kicked out. Yeah. I don't know.
2: I was in the car, a moving car. How do you leave?
3: I'm telling you, I got a good radar.
2: No, I promise you, the person thought that they was going to joke on me. They didn't realize how I am with joking, and they got offended. So we was already in the car, and I ordered myself a car. That takes nothing. Mm. But when you already in the car with a bunch of us.
3: See, I would have been like, something ain't right. Hey, can y'all let me out right here?
2: No, I'd be like, something ain't right. I'd be like, something ain't right. Let me turn up the value.
3: Soon I hear that, just let me out right here.
2: Nope.
3: He ain't kicking me out.
2: After I'm done saying what I got to say.
0: The lowdown is coming up next, man. What you got?
2: That was the lowdown. Well, it looks like Faith Evans took a big L. And you want to make $45,000 a week? Well, I may have the answer for you coming up in the lowdown.
0: All right, stick around. It's going down in a few. Don't move.
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0: 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Morning Hustle Show. L'Oreal, Kyle Santillan, Alton Walker, and the lowdown is coming up next. Lo, what we got?
1: Well, we got $45,000 a week if we're this person. Are you down to do what he has to do to get it? Also, Faith Evans took a L over Biggie. We'll talk all about it coming up in the lowdown.
0: That's going down in 10 minutes. Don't move.
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1: down. 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
2: If you're like me, I've been sitting here waiting to figure out how to make $45,000 a week. Please let me know right now.
3: Me too. Also, a brand new cover just came out, and I'm going to tell you who is on the face of that cover in just a second. First, you know that the Tupac trial is underway. The sole defendant, Keefe D, who is charged with Tupac's murder, has been speaking out and saying, you know, they made me say that. They wrote a script and the book is ghostwritten and everything. I didn't do none of these things. I'm innocent. And Suge Knight is calling his bluff.
4: He full of sh-. It's not about picking on Keefe D, but at the same time, most of his situations, I know he did it to himself. They always say, I'm the one who had Tupac killed, which is far from the truth. Every person who participated in that, they never brung up. There's a lot of people who participated.
3: That's crazy, because this man definitely wrote a full book about how it went down, and Suge Knight's name wasn't mentioned at all. But I remember being a kid thinking Suge Knight's involved in this.
5: Yeah, we all thought that.
3: Yep. Lo and behold, we know Diddy, actually. Allegedly. I don't know why that didn't come up. Speaking of Diddy, let's go to Biggie. Looks like there was a little dispute over his estate. We know that his mother was in control of it at one point.

0: time. Faith also had her hand in it. But it looks like now his manager, Wayne Burrow, will be running that estate and taking all control from Faith Evans. They're saying that she tried to block his catalog distribution to the trust. And basically, I guess they felt like she was being greedy and not distributing the estate properly. This is what he said. He was awarded, so clearly he had some kind of rightfulness to whatever he had to say.
1: What? Faith deserves everything that comes to her. She licked Biggie.
0: Okay.
2: Yo.
0: I was going to say, he had Tiana before he was married to Faith. Yeah.
1: She admitted to it.
0: Definitely get a little piece of the pie.
1: She admitted to
0: but
1: it.
0: That, but if you say that, I'm with you on that. Because, think about the kind of things he was indulging. And if she went down there
1: the
0: eating
1: his
0: groceries.
1: Legs up.
2: All right, guys. Okay.
0: I don't know. Anyway.
2: Right. Some people are trying to eat breakfast.
0: Maybe you would do that, Elton, if you got $45,000 a week to do so, okay? Would you do something like that? I don't know. Either way, Blueface is revealing that's how much he makes in a week. That's crazy because just a couple weeks ago, he was saying this.
3: Us weekly on the dead homies. 25,000 times 4 weeks in a month. School crib. I mean, 100,000 a month. This why I'm not mad. This why I'm never mad.
0: Well, he was making 25,000. Now it's 45,000. I guess all you got to do is Krishan.
1: All you got to do is Krishan.
0: I mean, him and Krishan, for some reason, the numbers go up when it comes to that. And that's why we're always going to see them getting back together. But, I don't even think the money is worth it. And I'm explaining to you why. They literally had, the baby sleeping on live stream and people were watching that. I think that's creepy as hell, especially with the comments that people like Funky Dineva are saying lately, they feel bad for pedophiles. Yeah. Did you hear him?
1: Yeah, I saw
0: was he crazy?
1: I got to look at the video.
0: Oh, exactly. We will talk more about that tomorrow, so make sure y'all tune in for that. But last but not least, big shout out to Riri, man. Talk about, Blueface and Krishan said they bigger than Jay and Beyonce. I'm not going to say bigger than, but if anybody's neck and neck, I would say Rihanna and ASAP Rocky. And she is now on the cover of Elle magazine. It just dropped. She looks amazing. She is the new face of Dior Jador. And this is super big because at one point in time, you didn't see faces like ours. You didn't see brown faces on any of these fashion brands or for any of these fashion brands. And a fun fact, she's actually the first black ambassador that Dior even ever used. So big shout out to her for this. But she did bring her kids back to the hood. Okay, they went to her hometown. They were in Barbados. We know that she was there for crop over. But she brought them to her actual house where she grew up on the block that's named after her. That has to feel amazing.
1: Yeah.
2: Hell yeah. That's fire.
0: And that little girl is so cute. Rocky, you just want to eat her up with a little spoon. I'm L'Oreal. That's the lowdown. You can follow me at Sorry L'Oreal, L-O-R-E-L, or Moina Hustle Show.
2: All right, y'all, stick around, man. Coming up, Santilli News for HBCUs is on the way. More issues at Howard University. Michael Vick and Deshaun Jackson are doing it big. And Chris Paul makes a move, man. We're going to break it all down for you when we come back.
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2: That's right. We got some money. Who doesn't like that? All you got to do is text cash. That's C-A-S-H to 71007. We'll give you 10 questions, 60 seconds. Get them all right. The 1,000 is yours. Simple, easy.
1: All right, listen, man. Coming up, Santilli News for HBCUs. How will Howard University move forward if 600 people no longer work there no more? That seems like a big number. I'm going to let you know what's going on with that when we come back in 10 minutes. Don't move.
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1: Let's get to it, man. Time for that Santilli News for HBCUs. If you were a big man, let me get my theme music from Winston-Salem State University, the Red Sea of Sound Marching Band. Let's start with Howard University, man. We're just coming off this situation where like 500 incoming students were unregistered for class. Now it seems as though Howard has been offering volunteer buyout packages for 600 eligible faculty and staff. So they're basically saying, listen, you 600 people that work here, we're going to buy you out. We're going to give you an incentive, you know what I'm saying, and just take the separation package, but you no longer work here anymore. And to qualify for that, you had to be working for the school for at least 10 years of continuous service. And, you know, there's some other things involved, but a lot of people are saying, well, why are they doing that? And what's really going on? And it's raising some eyebrows, especially coming off the student issue they had just not too long ago. Now, the university leaders are saying that they're doing this for long-term sustainability goals in an industry-wide higher educational situation where Parent PLUS loans are now being capped at $20,000 annually and $65,000 lifetime, and there's rising operational costs. So they're feeling like this is going to balance out the cost versus what they can pay out situation to keep them in the game longer. But I don't know, man. What do y'all think about it?
2: I think 600 is a lot. Okay.
1: A lot.
2: And if they're doing that, you know what it's giving? I mean, even though the teachers will be gone, but where they getting all this money from? Mackenzie Scott. Like, they had to distribute it some way, somehow. And I think they just like, we got too much money we sitting on, so we going to pay all these teachers to leave.
3: Yeah, but that
1: too much money is crazy.
3: Yeah.
2: I mean, what did they do? Howard gets a lot of money.
3: That's what I'm trying to figure out. Yeah, like, all the alumni and all what Mackenzie gave them, why y'all got to get rid of faculty and staff
2: but you're
3: to save
2: paying
3: money.
2: Them to leave is the craziest
3: but
2: thing.
3: But it's to save money in the long term from what I'm hearing.
2: But if you get in a lump sum like that, you don't even know if they would be staying there that long.
1: Let's talk about what I love to talk about, my Philadelphia Eagles and the veterans
2: now
1: Michael Vick and Deshaun Jackson, who both are now head coaches for their respective schools. Michael Vick at Norfolk State and, of course, Deshaun Jackson at Delaware State. Last year, they did their first HBCU game in Philly at the Lincoln Financial Field, and this year they're bringing it back for part two.
2: I'm going.
1: And there's a whole thing now. I like this, man. The Philly HBCU Week 2026. She'll have this game with Norfolk State versus Delaware State, and are also including Lincoln University and Virginia Union. Like, I really like how this thing is developing, and I appreciate what they're bringing to the city of Philadelphia.
2: I know somebody better get me a ticket. I'm not playing. I want to come. I want to be on the field. You know when you could be on the side, like you performing?
1: Exactly.
2: That's where I
1: want to
2: be.
1: I really want to as well, and I really had that on my calendar. The only problem that me and you both have with that is
2: we're going to be in the
1: same time as the crew.
2: I knew it. Yeah, we're going to be on the crew, the one voyage crew. Well, how about I just transport myself to HBCU Day?
1: Right. I feel you, because I was trying to get in there last year, and I wasn't able to make it, so I was definitely trying to
2: come back. Damn.
1: All right, last but not least, man, shout out to my guy Chris Paul, Winston-Salem State University's own. He does the Toyota Chris Paul HBCU Classic. It started out in Connecticut. Last year, it was in Atlanta. And this year, he's taking it to Washington, D.C. And it's going to be FAMU, Grambling, Hampton, Howard, Tennessee State, Virginia State, West Virginia, and, of course, Winston-Salem State University in D.C., December 4th at CareFest Arena. So the Chris Paul HBCU Classic continues to grow and is moving around. And this year, it will be in D.C. So shout out to you for that. And very last, I want to throw this out there because our company that we work for, Urban One Reach Media, but Urban One is launching One Yard, the HBCU Experience, the live multi-city campus tour.
2: Yeah.
1: It's going to kick off at Bowie State on August 27th, and it'll be at Clark Atlanta University on September 2nd. So, you know, we're doing some things with our company and HBCUs as well, so how about that?
2: I don't think Alton should be able to go because remember he said he don't care about this job. Kobe.
1: Damn!
3: Just here comes second sometimes.
2: That's not what he said. He said he don't care. He can't go.
3: I wouldn't be here without the stand-up. That's all I said.
2: He can't go. That's right, not what he said. He can't come.
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1: We have another question for the hustlers tomorrow. When it comes to like men hollering at women or women hollering at men or whatever the case may be, mm-hmm. what's the difference between persistence and thirstiness? You know what I'm saying? A lot of times women will be like, oh, he's being thirsty. But guys are like, no, I'm just applying pressure.
2: That's
1: I'm just
2: all we doing.
3: Oh, my God. We, so you know you thirsty.
2: Hey, listen. Thirsty got me a lot of, I kept on pushing, and it got me some women.
3: See, persistence is different than thirst, though.
2: These were women that was totally like, you are my friend. I don't like you. I don't want you. And I just kept
3: ew.
2: On.
3: So you.
1: Yeah. All right, I'll tell you what.
3: That sounds what. A little creepy. Yeah. Joe.
2: I got him.
1: Yeah. We will sort through it all tomorrow and figure it out with you, hustlers. If you want to chime in now, you can. 866-HUSTLE-8. 866-487-8538. How can they get with you, L'Oreal?
3: I can't wait to get out of here. Star L'Oreal. STARRINGLOREL. Alton, I guess go.
2: Alton Walker Show. Oh, ladies, Lord. Hit me up.
3: I knew better. That's why I didn't even want to say his
2: L'Oreal
3: name.
2: L'Oreal just sucks. You know, I'm like a brother, so she can't see it.
3: Ew,
2: you know.
3: Yeah. It's like, you know, like a Ken doll, how they don't have nothing down there.
2: She's like, what?
3: That's Alton to
2: I'm
3: me.
2: I'm a sex symbol. Ew. Alton oh Walker God. Show.
3: Kyle, help.
1: All right, let's keep it going, man. Kyle Santillan, follow your boy on the gram at Radio King Kyle. You might see my son having an amazing time at J. Cole's The Fall Off Show last night in
3: I love
1: Chicago.
3: That.
1: He really, man, listen, man, it's crazy, man. I know I keep telling y'all different things about my kids, but it's literally amazing watching them at the stage and at the age that they're in and how they're developing and growing. So, yeah, he had a good time at the show last night, man. So shout out to J. Cole. Shout out to Dreamville.
3: I wore a Dreamville hoodie for y'all today just because I
1: Look
3: knew.
1: Look at that.
3: That y'all had a good time. You know what I mean? So we representing for the gang gang.
1: I would do a little recap as soon as I can take time to put

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1: You know how people say music can take you right back to a moment in your life? 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All it takes is one song and suddenly I'm back at a party, at a family cookout, a road trip, or that first concert I couldn't wait to tell everybody.

0: 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Obey your thirst.
1: Time to wake up. Rise and grind.
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0: 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Ride Six Flags with my hands up. 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
1: 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Who the is that? 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
3: Out the way, it's a weird coming through. 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
1: Surprise. 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Let me FaceTime my op. I'm up the street. 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
2: 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I'ma stay right for my real. That's just some shit I'm gonna do. 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Do this shit wrong.
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